Mister Gatonto, I'm going to come back by the hand. Bill Finger, no, just do. Sanak, to go under gate. Mister Gatonto, I'm going to go under gate. Mister Gatonto, I'm going to go under gate. Mister Gatonto, I'm going to go under gate. Mister Gatonto, I'm going to go under gate. Mister Gatonto, I'm going to go under gate. Mister Gatonto, I'm going to go under gate. Mister Gatonto, I'm going to go under gate. Mister Gatonto, I'm going to go under gate. Mister Gatonto, I'm going to go under gate. Mister Gatonto, I'm going to go under gate. Mister Gatonto, I'm going to go under gate. Mister Gatonto, I'm going to go under gate. Mister Gatonto, I'm going to go under gate. Mister Gatonto, I'm going to go under gate. 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

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I'm going to go to the house. I'm going to go to the house. I'm going to go to the house. I'm going to go to the house. I'm going to go to the house. I'm going to go to the house. I'm going to go to the house. I'm going to go to the house. I'm going to go to the house. I'm going to go to the house. I'm going to go to the house. I'm going to go to the house. I'm going to go to the house. I'm going to go to the house. I'm going to go to the house. I'm going to go to the house. I'm going to go to the house. I'm going to go to the house. I'm going to go to the house. I'm going to go to the house. I'm going to go to the house. I'm going to go to the house. I'm going to go to the house. I'm going to go to the house. I'm going to go to the house. I'm going to go to the house. I'm going to go to the house. I'm going to go to the house. I'm going to go to the house. I'm going to go to the house. I'm going to go to the house. I'm going to go to the house. I'm going to go to the house. I'm going to go to the house. I'm going to go to the house. I'm going to go to the

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